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1: 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You'll hear it here first.
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And a voucher for your snacks as well. Wouldn't be going to the movies without some popcorn, right? 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
1: 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John Tesh with you. We've talked a lot about people, the trend of people growing their own food at home. If growing your own food sounds daunting, experts say just start with herbs. 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
1: Welcome back to Intelligence for Your Life, the Random Facts Edition. Did you know about 80% of those on Facebook, they admit that they have at least one ex on their friends list? 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And then 32% of people haven't worn a swimsuit in public in over 5 years. Here's one more. The latest research tells us that most selfie takers will snap 7 different photos before they're finally satisfied with the selfie they send out.
2: This is the John Tesh Radio Show.
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